สวัสดีครับ Hi, you're watching Hello English, your English program. I'm your host, Bukrit Thairat. Well, today, I hope you're hungry because we are taking you to a restaurant called Chan De Cafe, which is located near Bangkok. And they are based on a theme of eating Thai food in a foreign land and eating foreign food in Thailand. And the menu is delicious, but it is anything but usual. What am I talking about? Let's go find out more in English Magazine.

0: Jan de Café is a haven of good taste on Rangsit Klong Ten Road. It's not just a homemade food restaurant in a beautiful garden, because once you step inside the boundaries of Jan de Café, you will feel that you have entered the personal world of Khun Goy, Ponpimon Tamasan, who has renovated her kitchen to be a home for tasty treat eating for everyone. You can have fun tasting the creative original dishes, chilling out in the nice atmosphere, or taking some beautiful photos. Besides the beautifully decorated, inviting restaurant, here there is also a cafe with special bakery where you can chill and sip coffee. A workshop for fun cooking classes and a hydroponic farm to grow many varieties of herbs and vegetables that are used in almost every dish. Chef Pum, or Nitan Tamasan, the owner's younger brother, who has more than 20 years experience working at a famous restaurant in Australia, is the head chef and inventor of many unique fusion dishes that are not found anywhere else.
1: I am the chef. I've been the chef for 20 years by experience. I graduated from Sydney TAF. After that, I practiced with another chef, like Chef David Thompson, and been to many restaurants in Sydney, like a top 50, top 100 in Sydney. If you want to be the good chef, you just cannot just study in the class. You have to do a lot of practice and be with the passion.
0: Anyone who likes style snacks must try mahor, made from minced pork, minced chicken, and minced shrimp, fried with spices and seasoned to be sweet and salty, served on a slightly sour slices of pineapple as a nice complement. Follow this with grilled salmon with wild betel leaves, a thick slice of well-grilled salmon served on wild betel leaves, and topped with spicy sour pepper and green mango dressing. It's really satisfying. If you have not enjoyed enough flavors, try ordering the pirate dish or robber's yum, both of which offer up international tastes together in one dish. There's also a spicy, delicious Thai-style eggplant yum, fruit salad with tempura shrimp, and Italian-style Caesar salad. The main dish we love is Gang Ran Juan, an ancient royal palace recipe from the reign of King Rama V that is made with tasty shrimp paste dipping sauce and pork tendon as the main ingredients.

It is served with sun egg, egg mixed with cooked rice and fried up. This was a dish made up by King Rama IX that is a favourite of Her Royal Highness Princess Maha Chakri Sinindhorn.

0: For people who are fond of Italian food, the mini pizzas, homemade thin crust pizzas with spinach, seafood or Hawaiian topping, will hit the spot. Top off your delicious meal with their signature dessert, Sa Klong Ten, which is loaded with jellies, coconut, tapioca, coconut milk, fruit salad, pineapple, dragon fruit, and any of several flavours of homemade ice cream. We recommend Thai tea flavour. It goes really nicely with the tapioca parfait. Janda Cafe on Rangsit Klong Ten was conceived as a place to enjoy Thai food in a Western-style garden and a place to enjoy Western food in Thailand. Each dish is a mixture of cuisines with no set rules. Some dishes are like a mix and match, and others are like a mix with no match.
1: Wow, everything looks so delicious. I want to try it all. So if you want to try and eat some Thai food in a foreign land or foreign food in Thailand, then you can visit Jundit Cafe located near Bangkok. You won't regret it. Up next, our guest is named Nong Muk and she used to live in New Zealand. She speaks three languages and loves to play anti-gravity yoga. So why don't we go to Tot Nau and talk to her in English Club.
2: Sawadee Kap. Hello everyone, welcome to English Club. I'm Tot Satham PM Sabun. Today I have the privilege of interviewing a person who is a multilingual. She speaks four languages, lived overseas before, and she has a special activity which she loves doing, which is anti-gravity yoga. She's in great shape, so we'll meet today's special guest. Please welcome Khun Muk. Sawadee Kap.
3: Sawadee Kap.
2: Sawadee Kap. So before we talk about your activity and the language that you know, could you please introduce yourself to our viewers?
3: Okay, so let me introduce myself first. My name is Chadapon Edith Madmhausol, or you can call me Muki. I'm now 25 years old. I used to live overseas in New Zealand for 3-4 years. And now I live in Thailand doing MC and translator and yoga. Sometimes I do training for ladies as well.
2: Right, so your name just then, you're not fully Thai, are you? You're mixed in how many different ethnicity?
3: And so my parents, let's say about my dad first.
2: Okay.
3: My dad's he mixed between Japanese and Chinese.
2: Right.
3: So my mother,

0: she makes them between Israel and Thai.
1: So you're only 25% Thai?
0: I think so.
1: Wow, I see. So out of all the countries that you can study, why did you choose New Zealand? Did anyone influence you, or did your parents make you go to New Zealand?
0: I went to New Zealand when I was 14, 15 years old with my parents for a holiday. Right. And then I feel like it's a very nice country. Mm-hmm. It's not so stressed, and I feel like if I can't stay, and I can choose somewhere else to live and study and live my life happy. So I think New Zealand is a good choice. Mm-hmm. Like full of nature and everything is good.
1: Beautiful
0: fresh
1: scenery, fresh air.
0: Yes, yeah. It's so nice.
1: So going to New Zealand, how long did you live there for?
0: I lived there 3 years.
1: 3 years?
0: Yes.
1: And in 3 years, what did you learn, or what kind of experience did you gain being there for 3 entire years?
0: For the first year, if being honest, I feeling like just want to go to try first. When I got to try and study about language, and then after first year, I feel like, oh, I fall in love in this city, and I do the next part. I do diploma. And I stay there longer and longer, and almost like 3 years. And then, yeah, I'm now here.
1: Right. Yeah. So after 3 years living in New Zealand, why did you decide to come back to Thailand?
0: Okay, so after that, I'm a little bit miss Thailand because they're very Thai people and never speak Thai to anybody.
1: Right.
0: Sometimes, rarely, like maybe twice a year. When I met some Thai people, and I miss Thai food, and I think I like Thailand too. Thailand, I have good foods and nice people.
1: Right.
0: People happy all the time.
1: Right.
0: You can find anything like 24 hours, like 7-Eleven.
1: So it's convenient, and you really miss home. No place like home.
0: Yeah.
1: Right, so being in New Zealand for 3 years, now living in Thailand, most people would think you know two languages, which is English and also Thai.
0: Yes.
1: But you know four. What are the other two languages that you know?
0: I speak fluently in Chinese language. And Japanese a little bit. I know a little bit Japanese, yes.
1: Right. So, firstly, how did you develop to be fluent in Chinese, and why do you also know Japanese as well?
0: When I was high school, I studied and I majority for the Chinese language since I was 16. And then when I know how to write in Chinese, it's easier to learn Japanese as well. So that's why I also study both language in the same time.
1: So Chinese and Japanese kind of overlap, right?
0: Yeah.
1: Right, so we know that you can speak Thai because you're Thai, even though you're 25% Thai, but you were born here.
0: Yes.
1: And we're listening to your English right now. Can you introduce yourself in Chinese and Japanese? Let's start with Chinese first.
0: Okay, so 大家好，我叫沈曼珠，今年我二十五岁，我毕业三月了，三对不起，三年了。我叫沈曼珠，嗯，我学习在曼谷大学学习的商务汉语专业了，谢谢。はい、はじめまして，私はモカです。どうぞよろしく。ありがとうございました。Wow.
1: So that was Chinese and then straight on to Japanese, right?
0: Yeah.
1: It's so great. You're really fluent at it. What do you feel that is the best advantage about being a multilingual rather than just a bilingual, knowing four languages?
0: I think let's say everybody have an advantage or something special like for themselves. But for me, I would say I think I'm good with learning languages. I think it's easy for me, and I also have fun with it. When I do something, I feel like just if you like it, you just go for it. Just find out, just do for it, like, and you will see the result.
1: So that's really great. You said that you have an ability to learn language quickly.
0: Yes.
1: Do you have any tips for Thai kids, maybe if they want to learn English? Do you have any tips or techniques about how to grasp that language quicker, or how to

0: to enjoy it, because Thai people really want to know English as their second language, but sometimes they feel it's too hard, or it takes too long, or they won't be good like you.
1: Okay, I would say do not give up.
0: Okay.
1: So many people ask me about this question, how can they feeling like I want to improve my English language. I would say do not give up. However, so whatever you're doing now, work, study, or you're just learning English, doesn't matter about the age. Even you now 50 years old or 10 years old, everybody can start learning. So for me, when I was born, I speak just one language, right? Thai. And then, so if you start learning a little bit in every day and you listen to it, so even now you can see or you can listen to YouTube or radio, everything in your hands on social media. So if you use that on the right way, that helps you a lot. And even maybe you go to somewhere, and I believe that is a lot of tourists in Thailand, so you can practice from them.
0: Right.
1: Yeah. You can help them to give the directions or everything. Just be brave.
0: Do it, right?
1: Yeah, just be brave and just do it.
0: Right.
1: Yes.
0: That's a great tip. And you started off with don't give up, because it seems so many people tend to give up after a while, right? They get tired or they feel that it's not for them. So it's really great for you to tell them not to give up. The most important thing, right? Yes. And now moving on to something else, anti-gravity yoga.
1: Please
0: explain about this, because you're dressed in an exercise uniform as well. So what is anti-gravity yoga? Because we know about yoga, but anti-gravity yoga?
1: Okay, so let's say it's mix between Pilates and yoga. And let's say for that thing we called hammock. So it's very fun and stretch very good for your body. If you know how to do yoga and how to do balance. Okay, this thing, for me, I do this for many years. It's quite easy for me right now. And how to say, if you're interested in this, it's many way to learn this. You can, but very, it's, let's say, very important thing. You need to know, you need to learn when you start on the right way. Because it's very risk. If you practice by yourself, you cannot do it by yourself. At first, I would say you need to exercise your body, get ready, and need some muscle on your body first. And then in Thai gravity, it's like, the name is anti, right? And the gravity put it together. And in the picture, I'm like flip my head to the floor. It's very dangerous. So you need a muscle to flip, to grab the hammock. And then the second thing is the flexible. If you can flexible your body, that helps you to enjoy more the anti-gravity thing. And the third thing is, like I told you, it's about the not just the flexible thing, but it's about the, let's say, balance.
0: Right.
1: The balance is very important too. We have this, if we have these three things, you can do anti-gravity. If you don't have these three things, cannot. Yes.
0: So doing anti-gravity yoga for a couple of years now, what did you get from it apart from just a healthy body?
1: I get a nicer posture.
0: Posture.
1: Yeah.
0: Very important.
1: Yeah.
0: Yep.
1: Yeah. See?
0: When
1: even when you walk, you just stand. Or maybe if you are, let's say, sleep, every time you can feel your body is like it's getting better. At my first time doing anti-gravity, I can feel my I can feel my neck like okay, yeah, it's like it's cracked. No, I'm good. But yeah, it's interesting thing.
0: How many years do you think it takes to perfect anti-gravity yoga, because a lot of people do yoga, but I think the new trend now is anti-gravity yoga. But some people are scared, like you said, maybe they're upside down like a spider, or you know, their neck might

It's all the time that we have. If you have any comments or suggestions you would like to give us, please send it to the address on the screen. I'm your host, Bukrit Thairat. See you next time on Hello English. Sawadee krap.

สวัสดีครับ Hi, you're watching Hello English, your English program. I'm your host, Bukrit Thairat. Well, today, I hope you're hungry because we are taking you to a restaurant called Chan De Cafe, which is located near Bangkok. And they are based on a theme of eating Thai food in a foreign land and eating foreign food in Thailand. And the menu is delicious, but it is anything but usual. What am I talking about? Let's go find out more in English Magazine.

0: Jan de Café is a haven of good taste on Rangsit Klong Ten Road. It's not just a homemade food restaurant in a beautiful garden, because once you step inside the boundaries of Jan de Café, you will feel that you have entered the personal world of Khun Goy, Ponpimon Tamasan, who has renovated her kitchen to be a home for tasty treat eating for everyone. You can have fun tasting the creative original dishes, chilling out in the nice atmosphere, or taking some beautiful photos. Besides the beautifully decorated, inviting restaurant, here there is also a cafe with special bakery where you can chill and sip coffee. A workshop for fun cooking classes and a hydroponic farm to grow many varieties of herbs and vegetables that are used in almost every dish. Chef Pum, or Nitan Tamasan, the owner's younger brother, who has more than 20 years' experience working at a famous restaurant in Australia, is the head chef and inventor of many unique fusion dishes that are not found anywhere else.
1: I am the chef. I've been the chef for 20 years by experience. I graduated from Sydney TAFE. After that, I practiced with another chef, like Chef David Thompson, and been to many restaurants in Sydney, like a top 50, top 100 in Sydney. If you want to be the good chef, you just study in the class. You have to do a lot of practice and be with the patience.
0: Anyone who likes Thai-style snacks must try mahor, made from minced pork, minced chicken, and minced shrimp, fried with spices and seasoned to be sweet and salty, served on a slightly sour slices of pineapple as a nice complement. Follow this with grilled salmon with wild betel leaves, a thick slice of well-grilled salmon served on wild betel leaves, and topped with spicy sour pepper and green mango dressing. It's really satisfying. If you have not enjoyed enough flavors, try ordering the pirate dish or robber's yum, both of which offer up international taste.

together in one dish. There's also a spicy, delicious Thai-style eggplant yum, fruit salad with tempura shrimp, and Italian-style Caesar salad. The main dish we love is Gang Ranjuan, an ancient royal palace recipe from the reign of King Rama V that is made with tasty shrimp paste dipping sauce and pork tendon as the main ingredients. It is served with sun egg mixed with cooked rice and fried up. This was a dish made up by King Rama IX that is a favourite of Her Royal Highness Princess Maha Chakri Sirindhorn.

0: For people who are fond of Italian food, the mini pizzas, homemade thin crust pizzas with spinach, seafood or Hawaiian topping, will hit the spot. Top off your delicious meal with their signature dessert, Sa Klong Ten, which is loaded with jellies, coconut, tapioca, coconut milk, fruit salad, pineapple, dragon fruit, and any of several flavours of homemade ice cream. We recommend Thai tea flavour. It goes really nicely with the tapioca parfait. Janda Cafe on Rangsit Klong Ten was conceived as a place to enjoy Thai food in a Western-style garden and a place to enjoy Western food in Thailand. Each dish is a mixture of cuisines with no set rules. Some dishes are like a mix and match, and others are like a mix with no match.
1: Wow, everything looks so delicious. I want to try it all. So if you want to try and eat some Thai food in a foreign land or foreign food in Thailand, then you can visit Jandit Cafe located near Bangkok. You won't regret it. Up next, our guest is named Nong Muk and she used to live in New Zealand. She speaks three languages and loves to play anti-gravity yoga. So why don't we go to Tot Nau and talk to her in English Club.
2: Sawadee Kap. Hello everyone, welcome to English Club. I'm Tot Satham PM Sabun. Today I have the privilege of interviewing a person who is a multilingual. She speaks four languages, lived overseas before, and she has a special activity which she loves doing, which is anti-gravity yoga. She's in great shape, so we'll meet today's special guest. Please welcome Khun Muk. Sawadee Kap.
3: Sawadee Kap.
2: Sawadee Kap. So before we talk about your activity and the language that you know, could you please introduce yourself to our viewers?
3: Okay, so let me introduce myself first. My name is Chadapon Edith Matmhaso, or you can call me Muke. I'm now 25 years old. I used to live overseas.

0: In New Zealand for 3 4 years, and now I live in Thailand doing MC and translator and yoga. Sometimes I do training for ladies as well.
1: Right, so your name just then, you're not fully Thai, are you? You're mixed in how many different ethnicity?
0: And so my parents, let's say about my dad first. My dad's he mixed between Japanese and Chinese. So my mother, she makes between Israel and Thai.
1: So you're only 25% Thai.
0: I think so.
1: Wow, I see. So out of all the countries that you can study, why did you choose New Zealand? Did anyone influence you, or did your parents make you go to New Zealand?
0: I went to New Zealand when it was 14, 15 years old with my parents for holiday. And then I feel like it's very nice country. It's not so stressed, and I feel like if I can't stay and I can choose somewhere else to live and study and live my life happy. So I think New Zealand is a good choice. Like full of natures and everything is good, fresh
1: Beautiful
0: air.
1: scenery, fresh air, yeah.
0: Yes, it's so nice.
1: So going to New Zealand, how long did you live there for?
0: I lived there 3 years.
1: 3 years.
0: Yes.
1: And in 3 years, what did you learn, or what kind of experience did you gain being there for 3 entire years?
0: I for the first year, I if being honest, I feeling like just want to go to try first. When I got to try and study about language. And then after first year, I feel like, oh, I fall in love in this city. And I do the next part. I do diploma. And I stay there longer and longer. And almost like 3 years. And then I'm now here.
1: Right. So after years living in New Zealand, why did you decide to come back to Thailand?
0: Okay, so after that I'm a little bit miss Thailand because there very few Thai people and never speak Thai to anybody. Sometimes, rarely, like maybe twice a year when I met some Thai people. Yes. And I miss Thai food, and I think I like Thailand too. Thailand, I have good foods and nice people. People happy all the times. You can find anything like 24 hours, like 7-Eleven.
1: So it's convenient, and you really miss home. No place like home. Right, so being in New Zealand for 3 years, now living in Thailand, most people would think you know two languages, which is English and also Thai. But you know four. What are the other two languages that you know?
0: I speak fluently in Chinese language and Japanese a little bit. I know a little bit Japanese, yes.
1: Right. So, firstly, how did you develop to be fluent in Chinese, and why do you also know Japanese as well?
0: When I was high school, I studied and majority for the Chinese language since I was 16. And then when I know how to write in Chinese, it's easier to learn Japanese as well. So that's why I also study both language in the same time.
1: So Chinese and Japanese kind of overlap, right? Right, so we know that you can speak Thai because you're Thai, even though you're 25% Thai, but you were born here, and we're listening to your English right now. Can you introduce yourself in Chinese and Japanese? Let's start with Chinese first.
0: 大家好，我叫沈曼珠，今年我25岁，我毕业三月了，对不起，3年了。我叫沈曼珠，我学习在曼谷大学学习的商务汉语专业吧，谢谢。はじめまして、私はモカです、どうぞよろしく。ありがとうございました。
1: Wow. So that was Chinese, and then straight on to
0: Japanese,
1: Japanese, right? It's so great. You're really fluent at it. What do you feel that is the best advantage about being a multilingual rather than just a bilingual, knowing four languages?
0: I think let's say everybody have an advantage or something special like for themselves. But for me, I would say I think I'm good with learning languages. Mm-hmm. I think it's easy for me, and I also have fun with it. When I do something, I feel like just if you like it, you just go for it. Just find out, just do for it, like, and you will see the result.
1: So that's really great. You said that you have an ability to learn language quickly.
0: Yes.
1: Do you have any tips for Thai kids, maybe if they want to learn English? Do you have any tips or techniques about how to grasp that language quicker or how to enjoy it? Because Thai people really want to know English as their second language, but sometimes they feel it's too hard or it takes too long or they won't be good like you.
0: Okay, I would say do not give up.
1: Okay.
0: So many people ask me about this question, how can they feeling like I want to improve my English language. I would say do not give up. However, so whatever you're doing now, work, study, or you're just learning English, doesn't matter about the age. Even you now 50 years old or 10 years old, everybody can start learning. So for me, when I was born, I speak just one language, right? Thai. And then, so if you start learning a little bit in every day and you listen to it, so even now you can see or you can listen to YouTube or radio, everything in your hands on social media. So if you use that on the right way, that helps you a lot. And maybe you go to somewhere, and I believe that is a lot of tourists in Thailand, so you can practice from them.
1: Right.
0: Yeah. You can help them to give the directions or everything. Just be brave.
1: Do it, right?
0: Just be brave and just do it.
1: Right.
0: Yes.
1: That's a great tip, and you started off with don't give up, because it seems so many people tend to give up after a while, right? They get tired or they feel that it's not for them. So it's really great for you to tell them not to give up, the most important thing. Right. Yeah. And now, moving on to something else, anti-gravity yoga.
0: Please
1: explain about this, because you're dressed in an exercise uniform as well. So what is anti-gravity yoga? Because we know about yoga, but anti-gravity yoga?
0: Okay, so let's say it's a mix between Pilates and yoga. And let's say for that thing, we call it hammock. So it's very fun and it stretch very good for your body. If you know how to do yoga and how to do balance. Okay, this thing, for me, I do this for many years. It's quite easy for me right now. And how to say, if you're interested in this, it's many way to learn this. You can, but very, it's let's say, very important thing. You need to know, you need to learn when you start on the right way. Because it's very risk. If you practice by yourself, you cannot do it by yourself. At first, I would say you need to exercise your body, get ready, and need some muscle on your body first. And then in Thai gravity, it's like, the name is anti, right? And the gravity, put it together. And in the picture, I'm like flip my head to the floor. It's very dangerous. So you need a muscle to flip, to grab the hammock. And then the second thing is the flexible. If you can flexible your body, that's help you to enjoying more the anti-gravity thing. And the third thing is, like I told you, it's about the not just the flexible thing, but it's about the, let's say, balance.
1: Right.
0: The balance is very important too. We have this, if we have these three things, you can do anti-gravity. If you don't have these three things, cannot. Yes.
1: So doing anti-gravity yoga for a couple of years now, what did you get from it, apart from just a healthy body?
0: I get a nicer posture.
1: Posture.
0: Yeah.
1: Very important.
0: Yeah.
1: Yep.
0: Yeah. See? When you walk, you just stand. Or maybe if you are, let's say, sleep, every time you can feel your body is like it's getting better. At my first time doing

0: tie gravity. I can feel my eye. I can feel my neck. Like.
1: Right.
0: Okay. Yeah. It's like, it's correct. No, I'm good. But yeah, it's interesting thing.
1: How many years it takes to perfect anti-gravity yoga? Because a lot of people do yoga, but I think the new trend now is anti-gravity yoga. But some people are scared, like you said, maybe they're upside down like a spider, or you know, their neck might get sore, or some people are even scared of heights and falling. How many years do you think it takes to perfect this type of activity?
0: Let's say maybe in 3 or 4 days you can do
1: really?
0: It. Really? Because for me, it's two things that you just said. I scared of height too. I hate it. But it's like what I say at first, do not give up, right?
1: Right.
0: Yeah, do not give up. Because I feel like it's a beautiful thing, beautiful yoga. And to improve my posture. And the second thing is like, Maybe you think like it's a bit hard, so can I do it? Of course you can do it. Everybody can do it.
1: Right.
0: Yeah, for the entire gravity. It's not such a fashion, but if you try it, I think it's good for everybody. But let's say after you try for the first time, maybe you can fall in love with it easier. I think it's not just the fashion, but nowadays people interest in yoga and exercise, because we all have stressful from work and study. It's kind of cool thing to relax
1: with this activity.
0: Yes,
1: right?
0: Exactly.
1: And it's good for you as well.
0: Yeah.
1: Right.
0: Yes.
1: Okay.
0: Exactly.
1: And just before we go, for the final question I have, can you give some motivation to all the people watching this TV program? If they want to learn anything at all, even anti-gravity yoga or a new language, can you give them some motivation to just go for it, be brave like you? Please, go ahead.
0: Okay, so I would say only you can be you and nobody can be you. So just being yourself, just go for it. Just strive for it. Strive for the perfection that you imagine. And one day you will be successful by you. Only you can be you. Thank you.
1: Wow. So that's really great. Only you can be you, so you can do whatever you want. That's good for you, right?
0: Yes, exactly.
1: Okay, thank you. Thank you for giving us the knowledge of learning something new, whether it's anti-gravity yoga, good for your body, and also learning different language as well. So if you want a new ability, why not start by learning English, right?
0: Exactly.
1: Okay.
0: Yes.
1: Right, so we're out of time, so we hope to see you next time. สวัสดีครับ.
2: 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Up next is time for English Corner. Let's see what Ajahn Pui and Ajahn Kip have for us today.
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